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You got blood on your face, a big disgrace, waving your banner all over the place. 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
0: 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When the phone rings, it's just some friends of mine that say it was the meta man.

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1: Down from the glen came the marching men, with their shields and their swords, to fight the fight they believed to be right.

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2: Rumors spread around. United takes its time. About to check outside the games. And you know what I'm talking about. 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

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Nothing here to see, just a kill out me, trying to cut some teeth.

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And we could have some. And he's up there. What's that? Hawaiian noises. He's banging on the bongos like a chimpanzee. Oh, that ain't working.

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But the clock tick-tock on the mantelpiece.

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Brush back your hair and let me get to know your face.